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0: 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You're inside the Sweat Hotel from the WILD Morris Bart Studio. Guaranteed human.
1: Yo, what's up? This is the American Dream. You know what time it is. Radio Killer Records in full effect. And for the next hour, I'm going to be hosting the Sweat Hotel. So keep it locked. Relax, chill out, do whatever you're doing. Just you know, keep doing it. I'm going to be right here playing you some of the greatest jams that I've ever heard. So make sure you sit back, take a chill pill, and relax and enjoy. Right now, you're rocking with me inside the Sweat Hotel. Keep it locked.

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1: Yo, what's up? This is the American Dream, and I'm co-hosting the Sweat Hotel this evening. Keep it

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1: The maintenance man will please. 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The maintenance man will even get on his bended knees. It's the maintenance man time, baby, and I am your maintenance man. 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
1: Keith Sweat still got that good love. It's your girl, Sharon. Ready for the World is up next. Love You Down. I really wish Tupac's mother was still alive to witness today. Keithy D was found guilty for the murder of her son, Tupac Shakur. This happened 30 years ago. He was charged with first-degree murder for orchestrating the 1996 killing that happened near that Vegas Strip. Rest in peace to Tupac, now and forevermore.
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I'm Keith Sweat, and I will talk to you tonight at 7 p.m. inside the Sweat Hotel on 98.5 WYAB.

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Sundays are a vibe, going with the classic R&B slow jams. 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

0: with Luther and Cheryl Lynn coming up, also Chris Brown, and we will see this guy, Jaheim, live on Sunday at the Smoothie King for the Labor Day R&B Super Jam. Tyrese is there, Genuine, also Silk, Next. And just in case you don't have your tickets yet, you still got a chance to be in there.
1: Good morning, Uptown Angela. This is Gloria calling from Kentwood. Please give me them tickets. It's my daughter's birthday, and I know she would love to see Tyrese and Next. Thank you.
0: You got it, Miss Glow. Check it out. Tomorrow, 12:30 to 1:30. Go holla at A.D. Berry. He's going to be live at Premiere of Harvey. That's at 1660 West Bank Expressway on the West Bank. 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

one of the best duets ever made. We're 98.5 WYLD. I'm Uptown Angela. Good morning. The OJ's coming up also in about 10 minutes. We're going to kick off B-Day, celebrating the Queen Bee's birthday and the 20th anniversary of the iconic B-Day album. So lock in for that. And this hour's keyword to get you to Vegas, to our iHeartRadio Music Festival. That is the keyword. 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
1: 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I'm Beyonce. 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
9: College football's first full weekend is underway. Among the action last night, Deion Sanders' Colorado team scored late, then blocked a field goal to beat Georgia Tech. And the two ranked teams that played last night, Utah and Missouri, both won easily. A handful of games on tonight's schedule, including 7th-ranked Miami visiting Stanford. And basketball, the U.S. women's team opened World Cup play by burying China. Caitlin Clark, 14 points, 11 assists. I'm Matt McCoy.
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I'm Uptown Angela. 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

0: Queen Beyonce in this video for Deja Vu. She said things got a little bit scary on the set. More on that coming up in two songs, giving you a chance to win a $2,000 gift card because Beyonce says she wants to know how she can upgrade your birthday. Drop a message on that talk bag, Mike.
1: Hey, this is Casey. I just want to say happy birthday to Beyonce, and I need me a card. So, Beyonce, if you want to upgrade the girl, can I get $2,000?
0: There it is. You're qualified. 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

98.5 WYLD, the best from back in the day and today. I'm Uptown Angela. Good morning. Coming up, the Isleys, also Bruno Mars and Master P. He is in town soon with the Cash Money Millionaires, and he's got a very exciting project. I'll tell you more on that in two songs here on FM 98.

0: 98.5 WYLD. A little appetizer here as we get ready to kick off the Back in the Day Buffet. That's coming up at 12 noon, so stick around, or if you're getting a half day at work to hit the road early for that long Labor Day weekend holiday, take us right with you. 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That's at 98.5 WYLD. Usher's coming up, also Rufus and Chaka Khan, and can't wait to see the No Limit Soldiers, the Cash Money Millionaires, with special guest Lil Boosie. They're going to be at the Smoothie King coming up on September 12th. And Master P has been working on his biopic for a while just to get it right. And he says this is going to be the real story.
1: I tell you all the time, you think you know the story, you have no idea. Like, this is going to be from me as a 10-year-old kid all the way to 1998. So this is not going to be the No Limit story. It's not going to be none of that. This is going to be the Master P story. Me and my brother growing up in the projects with our grandparents and taking that journey. Me going to the Bay Area. Me learning the hustle game from the Bay Area, from Richmond, California, then coming back home, giving my people the game, putting my people on, and then finding Snoop Dogg. And, you know, the rest is history. Think about it. It wouldn't be none of these artists if we got Killer went to jail back right in that time. And so with my biopic, it's going to be the first faith-based street biopic.
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Lane. You're inside the Back of the Day Buffet. I'm Uptown Angela. Anita Baker's on the way. Also, Zapp and OMG. The most embarrassing thing happened to a lady recently while she was just vibing out, having a good time. I'll break it down for you. Coming up in two songs here on FM 98.

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2: 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Here's Morning Dew Dumb.

anniversary, the 20th anniversary of the iconic B-Day album. I'm Uptown Angela on the way, Soul for Real. 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

8.5 WYLD. I'm Uptown Angela. Freddie Jackson's coming up. Also Usher. And what's happening around town this weekend? Looks like football is back. And your last chance to win those tickets to the Labor Day Super Jam. Two songs away. Here's Money Long and Richest. It's something.

WILD. I'm Uptown Angela. The Isley Brothers on the way. Also more from Beyonce's iconic B-Day. The 20th anniversary continues on her birthday. AD is coming up next. I will see you on Sunday at the Smoothie King for the R&B

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1: 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I'm Beyonce. 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

98.5 WYO, the best from back in the day and today. Coming up on more of your requests, including Alicia Keys. And have you done it yet? 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Do it right now. Hey, Erica, here's Jill Scott's new song.

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1: It was a beautiful day. 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What do you say?

98.5 WYLD coming up is Beyonce's B-Day song at the top of the hour. And Honey Gwynn International Arts Fest tickets. Raven called. Here's Ella Mae.

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1: 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Here's Morning Dew Dumb.

0: from back in the day and today. Chris Brown, Mary Jane Girls, and Beyonce's B-Day song is on at the top of the hour. 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

0: right now. Call at number 8. Get tickets to the International Arts Fest. Talk to us, number 8. Oh, yeah. What's your name?
1: Oh, I'm me, baby.
0: Where you calling from?
1: I'm calling from in my transportation van.
0: I like that. Jamming on the job,
1: yeah,
0: huh?
1: Okay. Yes, I'm always listening.
0: I like that. Oh, you sound like a real Berry girl. I like that. Hey.
1: Okay. Well, you, YLD.
0: Too much. You know, you got the tickets. International Arts Fest. Congratulations.
1: Thank you.
0: Thank you, miss, for jamming with 98. Hold on, okay?
1: Okay.
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0: 98.5 WYOD. Coming up at the top of the hour, Beyonce's B-Day song and October London has been requested. But of course, get registered for that $2,000 gift card by saying this on a Talkback Mic message.
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1: 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What's up, y'all? I'm Beyonce, celebrating the 20th anniversary of Beyonce's iconic album, B-Day. This is Irreplaceable.

0: Bass from Back in the Day and Today, Anita Baker, Kehlani's Folded, and Prince. Yeah, for Joanne over at Inclusive Care, everybody over there on the West Bank LaPelco. What's up, y'all? A.D. Berry in the house. Hey, everybody's been asking about what's going on. Do we still have tickets to the Labor Day Super Jam happening Sunday? With, of course, Tyrese, Genuine, Jaheim, Silk, Next. Oh, everybody's going to be at that bad boy. Well, 98, Uptown Angela, the boss, thank you. Hooked us up with more tickets to give away. And I'm going to be out with Jay Nichols tomorrow at two locations where you can get a pair. Hey, 11 a.m. to noon, we're going to be at Premier Hyundai, 1700 West Bank Expressway in Harvey. 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Or how about this? Floor seats to the Labor Day Super Jam. Now, 11 a.m. to noon, we're going to be there. And then 12:30 to 1:30, we're going to be right down the street. Premier Chrysler Dodge Jeep Ram, 1660 West Bank Expressway. 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

0: And what will make it special is to win that $2,000 gift card. My birthday is next month. So I want to do it like Beyonce. I love y'all. I listen to y'all all day.
1: Got that entry in. Turn up Anita Baker.

0: from back in the day and today. Coming up, more of your favorites and Beyonce's B-Day song at the top of the hour. Oh, somebody just requested Lucky Day's new song. You know I'm playing that. Plus, look, top of the hour, when you hear that nationwide keyword, text it to 200-200 to get qualified to win a trip for two to our iHeartRadio Music Fest in Las Vegas at the T-Mobile Arena. Somebody's got to win the trip. Why not you? What's going to do at the top of the hour when you hear that nationwide keyword? Text it to 200-200. Standard data and message rates may apply in this nationwide contest. Huh? Somebody just sent me a talkback mic message.
1: 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This is Brenda here at 98.5 WILD. Season citizen birthday coming up soon. Thank you.
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8: It's the start of a huge four-game series in Philadelphia tonight as the Phillies host the Braves. 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Chris Sale and Christopher Sanchez, the starting pitchers. College football-ranked teams in action tonight. Number 10, Oklahoma hosts UTEP. 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And number 14, USC looks to improve to 2-0 as they entertain Fresno State. I'm Frank Arry.
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Coming up is Beyonce's B-Day song and a keyword that could get you a trip to the iHeartRadio Music Fest in Vegas and $1,000. 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

0: 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Tomorrow I'll be out. I'm going to let you know where. And look, it's going down. 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And also, you got to leave a talkback mic message saying
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0: 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Here's Teddy Pendergrass, everybody, on 98.

0: Well, happy Friday. A very stormy start to the day. We will continue to see showers and storms around throughout the rest of the day today, but by this afternoon, most of you will be dry. Starting tomorrow, we enter a true summertime pattern, the summer trifecta, if you will, hot and humid every day with about 40% coverage for afternoon isolated showers and storms. September 10th is the peak of hurricane season and the Atlantic is quiet. I'm meteorologist Grace Williams with the Fox 8 Weather Team.
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1: 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What's up, y'all? I'm Beyonce. Celebrating the 20th anniversary of Beyonce's iconic album, B-Day. This is Get Me Bodied.

0: 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Today, Maze is coming up by request. 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

0: 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And today I got the system, Whiskey and Tim's. And coming up at 7 o'clock, Keith Sweat is here, checking you into a sweat hotel. 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
0: To get registered to enter. Ahoy me. All right, and look, tomorrow, I'm telling you, we're going to be at Premier Hyundai, 1700 West Bank Expressway in Harvey, from 11 a.m. to noon, giving you a chance to win tickets to the Labor Day Super Jam happening Sunday. All right, floor seats and a $50 gas card. 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Don't meet us there. Beat us there. You're truly E.D. Berry and Jay Nichols looking for you tomorrow.
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